0: Lights, camera, action, that's it.
1: All right, Garth Brooks is definitely in the news. Let's talk about it. Garth Brooks announced his Blame It On My Roots arena tour, which kicks off August 21st in Indianapolis. He's the only announced just the one tour so far, but we got a clip we could play.
2: How long's it been, old girl? 30 years. Ooh, a little dusty. You know what? Maybe it's time. Maybe it's time we put you back to work.
1: Maybe it's time we put him back to work. Hey, I got a story about Garth Brooks. I used to live in Mesa, Arizona. I was at the local Kmart, and over the PA, they said, hey, if you want to meet and greet with Garth Brooks and have him sign one of his very first album. It was his first album. I didn't know who he was, so I walked down there, me and my buddy Doug, and we met Garth Brooks. He goes, don't you want me to sign? He's like, nope, I just want to shake your hand. I didn't know who he was. Little did I know that later in life, I would, after that album came out and it was a smash, I would dress like him. I even had a 20X hat, a Stetson. I had Ariat boots. I was Mr. Country Boy, and I loved those creased shirts that he always wore. But yeah, that's my story about meeting Garth Brooks. All right, we got Jay coming up next. Jay, my man, what you got plans, man?
3: Wow. All right. Thanks, Big Pete. Appreciate it. Yeah, it's about that time for today's comedy bit. But first, I should say, it's the Instant Request Zone Hour. What are you in the mood to listen to? This hour belongs to you. It's your playlist with over 75 years of music in our library, or 76 to be, politically correct. Technically correct. There we go. Hit us up with your request. Big Pete live in the studio, 404-1115. Call him. Talk to him. Say, hey, Pete. What's up? I want to hear this and that and this and that. Or text me, 775-499-3114. 775-499-3114. Request it now, here and next on My Biggest Little Radio. All right, with this summer heat, here's comedian Jim Gaffigan looking back at the extreme heat at one of his comedy stops. It's today's comedy bit on My Biggest Little Radio. Hashtag get your laugh on.
4: Last summer, I was in Las Vegas. It was 114 degrees. 114 degrees. You can actually hear the sun at that point. It didn't feel safe. I was like, are we supposed to be here? 114. Like, you're never at a friend's house. You're warm in here.
5: Yeah, I set the thermostat to 114. That's how I like it. I'm part lizard.
4: Thermostats don't even go up that high. Meat thermometers do. It was 114 degrees, which was shocking, but not as shocking as how casually Las Vegas residents just went about their day in that heat. It was like, you're like, let's play frisbee. Time to walk the dog. I was like, get inside! The earth is on fire! Get inside and beg for God's forgiveness. You've obviously angered him. That's why Vegas is called Sin City. It's the same temperature as hell.
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8: 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They're doing a Paint Dinosaurs by Numbers event. 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And of course, table tennis every Saturday from 9 a.m. to 12 p.m. That's all at the Friendly Branch Library. 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And don't forget the Chamber Ambassadors Breakfast happening on Tuesday, July 14th at 7:30 a.m. at the Boys and Girls Club of Truckee Meadows, serving Fernley, 695 East Main Street. 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Meeting is $10 and breakfast is included. The Community Minute is brought to you by the Fernley Chamber of Commerce. Meetings will be held at the Fernley Community Resource and Response Center, 695 East Main Street here in Fernley. The meetings are every Tuesday morning. Doors open at 7 a.m. The meeting begins at 7:30 a.m.
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1: All right, 8:523. Here's another look at your traffic. Let's see. In Sparks, we have IEDS, mile marker 23 east. You've got some debris, so just keep your eyes peeled and your foot close to the brake because you might be slowing down right there. And in Reno, we have a road hazard on 395 North Golden Valley Road. 395 North and Golden Valley Road. All right. Other than that, just normal slowdowns. Spaghetti Bowl, USA Parkway, and of course the roundabout here in Fernley. And luckily that's cleared up. It's a little slow, but it's manageable. 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

All right, this is the instant request zone. You asked for it, you got it. Hey, how about some Jefferson Starship? On 101.3.

0: Alrighty, you ask for it, you get it. Hey, it's 5:46, and man, we're going to talk about stupid news, because right now the most stupidest news I could think of we're going to talk about right now. A former Little League president from Las Vegas is facing felony charges after nearly $65,000 disappeared from the league accounts. The money was supposed to pay for uniforms, umpires, and travel for the kids, but instead he spent it on plane tickets, that's travel, casinos, strip clubs, and erectile dysfunction pills. One receipt even included a $433 tip at a strip club. By the time investigators looked into the league account, police said it had only $25 left. Nearly ended the season for more than 200 kids. But luckily, donations from the community and Las Vegas Athletics helped save the season. Like I said, this guy's facing multiple felony charges. Now, as a Little League, former Little League president, I'm definitely against this. This is horrible. But you know, as citizens, you guys could always ask not it. You can always ask the league president or the secretary for an audit, and they have to do an audit for you because it's a nonprofit organization. That's some good news that you should just keep in the back of your mind, right? If you think something's going funky, don't wait for it to get worse. Fix it now. Right now we got J. Fierce Rodriguez! Yeah!
1: All right. Thanks, Big Pete. Appreciate it. Yeah, it's about that time for today's comedy bit. But first, I should say, it's the Instant Request Zone Hour. What are you in the mood to listen to? This hour belongs to you. It's your playlist with over 75 years of music in our library, or 76 to be, politically correct. Technically correct. There we go. Hit us up with your request. Big Pete live in the studio, 404-1115. Call him. Talk to him. Say, hey, Pete, what's up? I want to hear this and that and this and that. Or text me, 775-499-3114. 775-499-3114. Request it now, here and next on My Biggest Little Radio. All right, with this summer heat, here's comedian Jim Gaffigan looking back at the extreme heat at one of his comedy stops. It's today's comedy bit on My Biggest Little Radio. Hashtag get your laugh on.
2: Last summer, I was in Las Vegas. It was 114 degrees. 114 degrees. You can actually hear the sun at that point. It didn't feel safe. I was like, are we supposed to be here? 114. Like, you're never at a friend's house. You're warm in here.
3: Yeah, I set the thermostat to 114. That's how I like it. I'm part lizard.
2: Thermostats don't even go up that high. Meat thermometers do. It was 114 degrees, which was shocking, but not as shocking as how casually Las Vegas residents just went about their day in that heat. It was like, you're like, let's play frisbee, time to walk the dog. I was like, get inside! The earth is on fire! Get inside and beg for God's forgiveness! You've obviously angered him! That's why Vegas is called Sin City. It's the same temperature as hell.
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0: All right, 8552. Here's a final look at your traffic. Right now, everything is a go. Looking really good, except for 580 North and East 2nd Street. 580 North and East 2nd Street, there's a vehicle accident with injury, so expect some delays. And other than that, just your normal slowdowns, USA Parkway, the roundabout here in Fernley, and of course, the Spaghetti Bowl. But hey, you got AC, kick it on high, sit back, relax, get home happy. All right, we're going to kick off this next batch of music with Golden Earring, Radar Love, because it's the instant request zone. You asked for it, you got it, and we're not Toyota. 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

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It chronicles the struggle of allowing someone to get close, only to be paralyzed by the fear of past heartbreak and rejection. From Noah Kahan, here's Doors inside my Playhouse Playlist on 101.3 FM, my biggest little radio, and thank you for listening.

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0: 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That one taking us back to the year 1997 from their album, Third Eye Blind. Frontman Stephen Jenkins stated in an interview that the concept of the song was developed through his observations of friends using crystal meth at a Primus concert. It was also a response to Lou Reed's Walk on the Wild Side with the doot-doot-doot chants present throughout the song being directly inspired by Reed's song. Lou Reed, yeah. There we go. All right, anyways, it's my Playhouse playlist. I hope you're enjoying it so far. I've got more on the way. Thank you for listening, and don't forget, there are many ways to listen to My Biggest Little Radio. 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
4: I hate people who have fear of airports. 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

0: I just love this hour, getting to share my playlist with you. 101.3 FM, my biggest little radio. Thank you for listening. Jay Fierce Rodriguez heading out the door. Aww. I know it's a sad moment. Please keep the tissues in the boxes. Don't shed any tears. I invite you to join us to do it again tomorrow. 2 p.m. to 7 p.m. for me, Big Pete live in the studio, 3 p.m. to 6 p.m. Make sure you're tuned in. 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All right, XYZ with Eric Zachary coming up next. They'll be talking about New Girl creator. Coldplay is rumored to play the World Cup final halftime show. 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Right here on 101.3 FM, my biggest little radio. Until tomorrow, have a great night, a great day tomorrow. Be safe out there. Don't work so hard. Te quiero mucho. And adios. Bye.
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She'll be all right. 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She will save herself this time. And in fact, tonight, she did confirm. The cold never lasts, my darling. It just teaches.

0: Can't get out of it.
1: Yesterday, I was driving pretty late. Nice night, driving home, windows down, and I don't know what struck me, but Jesse McCartney was the mood, so I was blasting this song with my windows down. I don't want just anyone to hold. I don't want my love to go to waste. Beautiful Soul, right?
2: Yeah.
1: Great song.
2: Sure.
1: Old school song, millennial song.
2: Right.
1: It's 12:30 at night. I was driving home pretty late, and my windows are down, and I'm at a stoplight, and I look over, and a dude is just staring me down, like, what? What
2: Why
1: is
2: are you
1: happening,
2: doing that?
1: Man? Yeah. I'm sure I was a character in his story at
2: sure,
1: that point.
3: Right,
2: yeah.
3: Right. Well, you're at that, we're all connected, Eric.
1: Yeah,
3: you were each characters in each other's stories.
1: Previously, I said it was like Terry Crews and Bruce Almighty. It was Terry Crews and Click, Adam Sandler.
2: Mm-hmm. Yes, okay.
1: That's what I was thinking of. Mm-hmm. But what is your guilty pleasure song? Like, no matter when, where, you're playing it, and just like, you don't care, you're singing along. Audrey, what was yours?
3: Mine is Fishing in the Dark by Nitty Gritty Dirt Band.
2: I've never heard of this.
1: Yes, you have.
3: This is a great song.
0: Go fishing in the dark.
2: Oh, this song, yeah.
3: I know this song. I put this on.
1: This is
3: I'm in.
1: So Minnesotan,
3: like,
1: of you.
3: Wow. I'm
1: this
3: so
1: is just
3: ready.
1: Minnesota State Fair.
3: I love this song so much.
1: It's a great
3: much.
1: Song. This and
0: in the middle of the night, just moving.
1: This one's a little twangy for like my dad's old like catalog, but you know what was really big for him and my mom was Doobie Brothers, Old Black Water.
3: Yeah,
1: it's like in the same vein as that.
3: Yeah.
1: Jordan, what was your song?
2: Nelly Furtado, Do It.
1: Do
2: it. Yes.
1: This, right? Oh, wait, no.
3: Nope.
1: That's my song. This is NSYNC pop.
4: This isn't a guilty pleasure, Eric. This is just a pleasure. You don't love this song.
1: I love it so much.
4: Yeah.
1: Have you ever seen me do the choreography to this, Audrey?
3: No.
1: I know
2: he knows all of it.
1: I kind of scaled it back now that I'm a little older.
2: She said, get up and do it.
1: I will. I did it in the Pride Parade the other day, but yeah.
3: Nice.
2: Yeah, he did.
3: Amazing.
1: My buddies Mark and Trace.
3: Play my song.
1: Yeah. We learned the choreography for it
4: like
1: in college.
4: I said, not guilty, just a pleasure.
1: We thought it would help get us girls.
2: Had that work, did it?
1: I don't know that's the reason I have a girlfriend right now.
2: Okay.
1: But it's
2: okay,
1: not the reason.
4: Yet to be seen.
1: If she saw that, she'd break
3: right.
1: up with me. I'm sorry. So yours was Do It, Nelly.
2: Nelly Furtado.
1: The wrong song. So this song right here. Really?
4: Yes, it's so girly,
1: very,
4: bubblegum
1: very
4: pop.
1: B-side.
4: Yeah, and I love this song.
3: Okay. I was saying earlier, my mom put this album on my iPod shuffle when I was like six.
4: Your mom's a real one.
1: You had an iPod at six? That's wild. Which shuffle did you have?
3: 35.
1: Describe the look of the iPod shuffle for you, Audrey, as the 24-year-old on the show.
3: I think that it had a screen.
1: Oh, yeah. Okay. That was like new.
3: Yeah.
1: It was
3: hot.
1: None of the shuffles had screens. That was the whole point.
3: No, that's the Nano, I think.
1: No, the Nano had screens. The shuffle
3: then
1: had no screen.
3: Then it was my iPod Nano.
1: Because the original shuffle looked like a little stick of gum. It was a white stick.
3: Yeah.
1: And then they started making them like little squares.
3: Yeah, my mom had one of those.
1: But they were called shuffles because you had no screen. So it shuffled the music.
2: You just didn't know what you were getting.
1: You had a Nano at six? I had a Nano in high school.
3: My babysitter. Well, that would make sense, Eric, because when you were in high school, I was six.
2: Funny enough, if you type in iPod Nano and look up images, the first thing that comes up is that Nelly Furtado album.
3: Yes!
2: That's hilarious.
4: In the screen of a Nano.
1: What is your classic guilty pleasure song? You're playing it any time of the day. Doesn't matter. Puts you in a good mood. I want to put a new playlist together, so let us know. XYZ content on Instagram.
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0: How long can your home be your identity? And what I mean by that is if you've ever moved anywhere else, usually one of the first questions that comes up when you meet someone is like, oh, where are you from?
1: Yeah. Right.
0: And if you've moved from one major city to another major city or one region to another region, it just becomes your thing. Like for Audrey, her
2: I was going to say this is targeted.
0: I also have an experience with this too, but, and I'm sure Jordan does as well. But Audrey, everything about her is Minnesotan, right?
2: I'm a Minnesota girl down. Yeah. Like you can't take that from me.
0: No one is, but like, it's just like, it's your identity at times.
2: Oh yeah, absolutely.
0: To a point where like you've used it as an excuse. I'm like, I'm just from Minnesota. I'm sorry.
2: Yeah.
0: Like,
2: yeah.
0: That said, how long before like you're living in Chicago now? How long before it's like, okay, that's not the first thing out of my mouth every single time?
1: There's an interesting caveat in what you said, and I want to kind of break down the thing you just said.
0: We'll talk about how long your home can be your identity or the thing you lead with next.
3: You played it cool and I played it dumb. Don't you think I'm a little too young to be messed with like that?

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1: Audrey is from Minnesota.
2: Yes.
1: Jordan is from upstate New York. You moved around before that, but for all intents and purposes, yeah, you bleed orange. I'm from Chicago, suburbs of Chicago, also Chicago, before someone's like, well, you can't say that if you were in the city. I also lived in the city, too. All of that to say, as someone that lived other places, all three of us, how long can you, is that your identity? Is like, oh, that's the guy from Chicago. Yeah. That's the girl from Minnesota. That's the guy from upstate New York,
2: right.
1: You know, before it's not the thing you lead with every single time.
3: So I think because it really has to do with what city you move to, because in a city like Chicago, there is such personality there, right?
1: Yeah.
3: Where like if I, cause I've been here for 12, maybe 13 years.
1: Yeah.
3: I still consider myself a transplant from upstate New York.
2: Yeah.
3: Solely
1: because you've lived here almost longer, if not longer.
3: Yeah, exactly. But the second I start claiming this new city, and because it has such personality, they're gonna be like, oh, well, where'd you go to high school? What streets did you grow up on?
2: Yeah.
3: Where like if I had moved to, you know, maybe another tertiary city, I would, you know, it would be something totally different and I'd start taking on that persona. But I can't go up to somebody who's naturally born in Chicago and be like, oh yeah, I'm from here too.
1: I do find it interesting because Jordan and I, and Audrey, but especially Jordan and I, travel a lot for work, right?
2: Yeah.
1: And people will always ask, like, where are you guys from? And usually we'll either answer in unison or I'll lead and I'll say Chicago.
3: Yeah.
1: But if I say it and then they look at Jordan, he goes upstate New York. Even though I'm like, dude, you've lived in Chicago for 12 years.
3: Yeah. I'm never gonna claim it.
2: Yeah.
1: That said, I usually, because I don't want Chicago to be my only identity, and it's nothing against that city, but I'm from there. I live there. I moved away from there, and I returned to there. Obviously, I like it.
3: Right.
1: But I almost always go, I also lived in New York for 5 years. Because that's the interesting thing about me, to me, right?
2: Yeah.
1: That's what makes me a little different when I'm talking to someone is like, people love to talk about Chicago, especially people not from Chicago.
2: Yeah.
1: They're like, oh, how many gunshots go up? It's like, all right.
2: Yeah.
1: But New York, I think, is a very common ground city because most people that you talk to that have lived in New York move there, right?
3: Right.
1: That is a very transplant, especially Manhattan City.
2: Sure. Yeah, for sure.
1: So how long are you going to claim Minnesota, Audrey?
2: Forever.
1: Okay.
2: I think probably. I mean,
1: do you think you'll go back to Minneapolis area?
2: Someday, probably. Okay. But I do feel like what I'll do now, because I have been living here for so long, is I'll give like a little, I'm originally from Minnesota, but I've been here for 6 years, you know, like I feel like then people are like, oh, okay, so that like gives people a gauge of like what I do know and what I don't know,
3: for sure,
2: because I'm never gonna claim here, I'm not from here,
3: I
2: don't have, you know, I don't even know parts of the city yet, you know what
1: just
2: I mean,
1: like, a little disclaimer, because I feel like if you're hearing this, we don't always pull back the curtain, but we record the show from Chicago, we also travel consistently to all of the different radio stations that air us, right?
3: Yeah.
1: So everywhere from the Kansas City area to LA to Bakersfield to Pacific Northwest. I mean, so it's given us a lot of perspective on the different areas. We pride ourselves in knowing about the places that we're on the area.
3: Yeah,
1: That said, you know, I've definitely had people be like, why do you know so much about Chicago? And I'm like, I live here.
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1: Got a girl from the south side, got braids in her hair. First time I seen her walk by, man, I about fell up on my chair.

0: Your XYZ ENT Entertainment Report, all brought to you by Eggland's Best. The Britney Spears biopic is coming, and people everywhere are saying, free Britney, make sure this is right, make sure it's accurate, make sure this is real.
1: Yeah.
0: And I guess Liz Merriweather has been tapped to write the biopic.
1: Yes. I think the big thing about it, if you don't know who that is,
0: I don't.
1: She was the creator of New Girl.
0: Oh.
1: So, yeah. Like, this is the big update. You've got my attention now.
0: I see. What worries me when I hear that is that they're going to take some of the more serious aspects of her biopic and make it too quirky, fun. Like,
1: I mean,
0: new girly.
1: Yeah. So it's still being directed by John M. Chu.
0: She has knives in her hands.
1: Yeah. Oh, okay.
0: You know what I'm saying?
1: I mean, it's yet to be seen. I just know that, you know, there is going to be, that gives me a little hope that it's not going to be all super serious. Mm-hmm. I think that there are some parts of Britney's life that, you know, you can like play around with, and there are, you know, allow for some jokes.
2: Yeah,
1: but
2: I mean, yeah.
0: Were you going to say more words, Audrey, or?
2: Well, yeah, I was just, sorry, didn't want to cut you off. I was just going to say, I feel like Britney Spears has had, like, for better or for worse, like, a pretty, like...
0: Crazy life.
1: Yeah, exactly. So, you know, I hope that it's not all just, like, the craziness. I you know, they're definitely going to go off of her book that
0: Woman
1: she...
0: Woman and Me.
1: Yeah, that she put out. So, you know, you'll see, you know, it told from her eyes.
2: Yeah.
1: However, to bring in somebody like Liz Merriweather, I'd be like, oh, okay, there might be a little bit of brevity, levity here.
2: Yeah.
1: So, you know, we'll see.
0: Really interested in who they tap to play Britney, because I feel like if they go too unknown of a star...
1: Sure.
0: It's going to come off very Hallmark-y.
2: Yeah, okay. Yeah.
0: Like, but if they go too big of a star, it's going to be like that's showing up Britney, and fans wouldn't be thrilled about that part either.
1: You mean you don't want it to be Sydney Sweeney,
0: oh,
1: Eric?
0: No, please no. I'm not the biggest Britney Spears fan, but don't do that to Britney.
1: Yeah, I totally agree. That was sarcasm. Yeah.
0: I'm just imagining the scene that Sydney would put on, like, oh my god, I shaved my head. Like, I just don't see it going well.
2: I shaved my head.
1: You know what I'm saying? It's real sweetie hate hours over here.
0: I'm very team Britney on that one.
1: Right.
0: XYZ with Eric Zachary, your XYZ ENT Entertainment Report, all brought to you by Eggland's Best.
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0: 101.3 FM, my biggest little radio. Yesterday, I was driving pretty late. Nice night, driving home, windows down, and I don't know what struck me, but Jesse McCartney was the mood, so I was blasting this song with my windows down. I don't want just anyone to hold. I don't want my love to go to waste. Beautiful soul, right?
1: Yeah.
0: Great song.
1: Sure.
0: Old school song, millennial song.
1: Right.
0: It's 12:30 at night. I was driving home pretty late, and my windows are down, and I'm at a stoplight, and I look over, and a dude is just staring me down, like, what? What
1: Why
0: is
1: are you
0: happening,
1: doing that?
0: Man? Yeah. I'm sure I was a character in his story at
2: that
0: point.
2: Right. Yeah. Right. Well, you're. At that, we're all connected, Eric.
0: Yeah,
2: you were each characters in each other's stories.
0: Previously, I said it was like Terry Crews and Bruce Almighty. It was Terry Crews and Click, Adam Sandler.
1: Mm-hmm. Yes, okay.
0: That's what I was thinking of. Mm-hmm. But what is your guilty pleasure song? Like, no matter when, where, you're playing it, and just like, you don't care, you're singing along. Audrey, what was yours?
2: Mine is Fishing in the Dark by Nitty Gritty Dirt Band.
1: I've never heard of this.
0: Yes, you have.
2: This is a great song.
3: Go fishing in the dark.
1: Oh, this song, yeah.
2: I know this song. I put this on. I'm in.
0: So Minnesotan,
2: like,
0: of you.
2: Wow.
0: This is just
2: ready.
0: Minnesota State Fair.
2: I love this song so much.
0: It's a great
2: much.
0: Song. This and,
3: in the middle of the night, just moving.
0: This one's a little twangy for, like, my dad's old, like, catalog, but you know what was really big for him and my mom was Doobie Brothers, Old Black Water. It's like in the same vein as that.
2: Yeah.
0: Jordan, what was your song?
1: Nelly Furtado, Do It.
0: Do
1: it. Yes.
0: This, right? Oh, wait, no.
2: Nope.
0: That's my song. Yeah. This is NSYNC pop.
4: This isn't a guilty pleasure, Eric. This is just a pleasure. You don't love this song.
0: I love it so much.
4: Yeah.
0: Have you ever seen me do the choreography to this, Audrey?
2: No.
0: I know.
1: He knows all of it.
0: I kind of scaled it back now that I'm a little older.
1: She said, get up and do it.
0: I will. I did it in the Pride Parade the other day, but yeah.
2: Nice.
1: Yeah, he did.
2: Amazing.
1: He did.
0: My buddies Mark and Trace.
2: Play my song.
0: Yeah. We learned the choreography for it.
4: Like
0: in college.
4: I said, not guilty, just a pleasure.
0: We thought it would help get us girls.
1: Had that work, did it?
0: I don't know that that's the reason I have a girlfriend right now.
1: Okay.
0: But it's
1: okay,
0: not the reason.
4: Yet to be seen.
0: If she saw that, she'd break
2: right.
0: up with me. I'm sorry. So yours was Do It, Nelly.
1: Yeah, Nelly Furtado.
0: I played the wrong song. So this song right here. Really?
4: Yes, it's so girly, bubblegum
0: pop.
4: Very
0: B-side.
4: Yeah, and I love this song.
2: Okay. I was saying earlier, my mom put this album on my iPod shuffle when I was like six.
4: Your mom's a real one.
0: You had an iPod at six? That's wild. Which shuffle did you have?
2: 35.
0: Describe the look of the iPod shuffle for you, Audrey, as the 24-year-old on the show.
2: I think it had a screen.
0: Oh, yeah. Okay. Well, that was like new.
2: Yeah.
0: None of the shuffles had screens. That was
2: the
0: whole point.
2: No, that's the Nano. I think.
0: No, the Nano had screens. The shuffle had no screen.
2: Then it was my iPod Nano.
0: Because the original shuffle was looked like a little stick of gum. It was a white stick.
2: Yeah.
0: And then they started making them like little squares.
2: Yeah, my mom had one of those.
0: But they were called shuffles because you had no screen. So it would shuffle the music.
1: You just didn't know what you were getting.
0: You had a Nano at six? I had a Nano in high school.
2: My babysitter. Well, that would make sense, Eric, because when were in high school, I was sick.
1: Funny enough, if you type in iPod Nano and look up images, the first thing that comes up is that Nelly Furtado album.
2: Yes!
1: That's hilarious.
4: In the screen of a Nano.
0: What is your classic guilty pleasure song? You're playing it any time of the day. Doesn't matter. Puts you in a good mood. I want to put a new playlist together. So let us know. XYZ content on Instagram.
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0: 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Hey, Audrey. Hey, Jordan. Hello.
1: Hi.
0: Have you ever gotten a call from your parents and they're just technologically deficient?
1: Yeah.
2: Sometimes my mom, yeah.
0: Yeah, and I will say, like, my mom has done a pretty good job at trying to stay up on, like, knowing how most things work. She uses TikTok. She can use social media pretty well.
1: It says Apple Cash in my wallet on my phone.
0: There have been moments where my mom, like, last summer, I think it was, she was like, I always post cute photos and no one's responding to my stuff on Instagram.
2: Right.
0: And I look at her Instagram and she's just posting it to her close friends and the only close friend she has is me. And I'm like, it's because no one's seen it, Mom. She's like, but I only follow close friends.
1: And now, I am socially like making fun of others for doing that very same thing.
0: Yeah. Oh, wow. We call that hypocrisy. So yesterday she calls me and she's like really going through it. And
1: I was starving.
2: You were hangry.
0: Don't read. Like my family, we're having a little bit of a struggle with some health stuff with my dad and whatnot. And so like, I never know what I'm walking into when I call my mom.
2: Sure.
0: And she had the same level of distraught in her voice that she did when my dad was like, went missing as a man with dementia.
2: Yeah. Right.
0: But she was just trying to order food.
2: What were you trying to get?
1: Oh my gosh, a kale broccoli bowl.
0: Like a chicken bowl.
2: I would not be going that.
0: By
2: that
0: the way, the local
2: bowl.
0: Spot that she was going to pick it up from anyway, I'm like, just go order it there.
2: Just so like, drive yourself.
0: She's trying to describe to me like what she's trying to place the order online.
1: Why does my wallet on my phone say Apple Cash?
0: No, Apple Cash is like, it's like, think of it like
1: a
0: Venmo.
1: I have $16 in it.
0: It's like, so it's just a temporary account. Yeah. So she was trying to use that, but then she's like, well, I'm trying to put my Chase card into my Apple Cash and that doesn't work. I'm like, well, you mean your wallet. Like, you have to add your card to your Apple wallet.
2: But
0: I'm like, also,
1: and it won't add.
0: But I'm like, she's not describing. I can't see her screen.
2: Sure.
0: I said, can you send me a screenshot? And she does this thing that drives me crazy where, like, you know how to take a screenshot, but you will take a photo of your phone from your iPad and send that to me. And I'm like, this doesn't help me. Only for me to finally figure out she's trying to order, by the way, the local restaurant through Uber Eats as pickup.
2: Yeah.
0: A place she lives 5 minutes from that she's going to pick up the food from anyway.
2: You could just go there and order
0: it's essentially
2: it.
0: A fast food place. Like, they could prepare it right then and there.
2: Wait, you weren't even going to do delivery.
0: No.
1: No.
0: So, like, I finally get screenshots, finally figuring out, like, oh, she doesn't have a Chase card attached to her Uber account. So it's not giving her that option. The only thing that's coming up is, like, Apple Cash. Or she's like, oh, do I have PayPal? And I was like, Mom, no. After like 6 minutes of me, I'm like, Mom, I will literally pay for this if we could stop this conversation. Wait, right now.
1: There was a dead silence and Eric goes, Mom, I will pay for your food if you just tell me what you want.
0: I said, I will pay for this if we could just stop this conversation. And she goes, it's not about that. I'll give you the money. I said, it's not about the money. It's about my time.
2: Venmo.
0: Yeah. I was like, no. So I go ahead and pre-order it because I'm not inept. And she goes to the restaurant. The restaurant's internet is down anyway, so she had to end up ordering the food there.
2: So funny.
3: That's hilarious.
1: Well, no, I walked in and I said, I'm here to pick up my Uber.
0: Well, it's DoorDash, so that also is confusing.
1: And she goes, and the little chickie at the counter goes, she goes, no, we don't have that because our internet's down. And I said, well, what am I supposed to do? She goes, I don't know. Tell your client that you can't have food.
0: They thought you were like a DoorDash driver.
1: I was a DoorDash driver.
0: Yes.
1: And then the manager.
0: The blonde 50 plus woman walking with my dad with dementia. They're just delivering DoorDash around the suburbs.
2: You know what? That is probably more common than you think.
0: Okay.
1: Long story short,
0: my mom's coming.
1: I got a free drink out of it.
0: My mom's coming to the city tonight, and she's like, "Can we schedule some time to go over my Apple Cash?"
2: Well, I was gonna say, did we resolve this? Do you have the card in your Apple wallet?
1: No, because then I got emails that said we couldn't
0: add
1: your card.
0: She tried it too many times. She got a fraud alert from Chase.
2: Oh, okay, got you. You know, all you have to do is just like hold your card to the phone.
1: I did that, and then I got an email that
0: next time I'm sending her your link.
1: We couldn't add your card to Apple Wallet.
0: Mom's hot take.
1: This is confusing.
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1: I owe Jordan an apology. He brought up the topic, nicknames you didn't ask for, and we didn't get to Jordan.
2: I mean, you guys have such an experience with the nicknames
1: Audrey
2: that you have.
1: Audrey and I both have nicknames that we don't mind, that we got assigned. Mm-hmm. We also have nicknames for our past where it's like, I hate that.
3: Yeah.
1: I don't know why that applies to me in any capacity.
3: Yeah.
1: Jordan, you gave me Rick, which confuses everyone.
2: It's just Eric without the E. It's not that hard.
1: It's not that hard. It's just not something you would put together in your head in real time. And like, I actually get confused when Jordan calls me Eric. Like that's how long he's committed to calling me Rick.
2: Like, if I call him Eric, he's probably in trouble. Like, I'm probably mad.
1: To be fair, I used to always call you Turk.
2: Yeah.
1: We have a friendship very similar to Scrubs.
2: Yes.
1: Donald Faison and Zach Braff.
2: JD and Turk.
1: So I call you Turk. But also, I feel like just in the last 2 years, I've just switched to Jay.
2: Called me Jay a lot.
1: It's just the easiest.
2: Yeah.
1: Because, like, again, if I call you Jordan, you're in trouble.
2: Right, exactly.
1: Like, we have an executive HR meeting if I'm calling you Jordan.
2: Exactly.
1: Or I'm mad. I'm yelling your name across the city like, Jordan!
2: Yeah, fair.
1: But Jordan, what other nicknames have you had?
2: So in college, when I was like making music and performing shows, like there was a split second where I would have like diva moments, either about a writer or something. And so one of the guys I would play with, I don't know where it came from, but he was like, I was getting upset about something. And he said this in front of a ton of people. And he was like, hey, man, you got to pump the lotion, man. You got to pump the Jergens, man.
1: What?
2: And started calling me Jergens.
1: Oh, God.
2: Because he was like, you got to take a deep breath. You got to take a couple pumps. You got to pump the Jergens, man.
1: That makes me feel so uncomfortable.
2: Right? Yeah. But because he said it in front of a ton of people, I started getting like
1: angry
2: or just like on edge, they'd be like, hey, Jergens, man. Hey, Jergens, you gotta chill out, Jergens. You gotta pump the lotion, man.
1: Nicknames for when someone's getting mad is the worst kind of nickname.
2: Oh, it used to.
1: Because it will just come around and round and round.
2: It would diffuse me, but then I'm like, my point didn't get across.
1: Right.
2: And like, sometimes it would be like a technical issue. Like, I need this fixed.
1: Yeah.
2: And now everybody's just talking about how I have a lotion nickname.
1: Easy, easy, Jergens.
2: Right. See, exactly. See what I'm saying?
1: All right. That's it for us. On behalf of Beans, Wet Beefers, and Jergens.
2: Why you do her like this?
1: I did it to myself.
2: Why
1: I did it to myself.
2: You do her
1: I did it to
2: like
1: myself.
2: This.
1: I call myself Beans. That's like my the most hated nickname in all of time.
2: Right. But arguably, Wet Beefers is worse than
1: Depends.
2: Beans.
1: Arguably, one can cause the other. That's it for us. We'll see you tomorrow on XYZ with Eric, Zachary, Audrey. Say goodbye.
3: Goodbye.
1: Jordan, say goodbye.
2: Just hang it up. Let's just hang it up.
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1: Hey, it's Eric from XYZ with Eric Zachary, your night show here on 101.3, My Biggest Little Radio. And here's a little taste of what you can expect with us every single night. I hate people who have fear of airports. Grow up. Grow up. Grow up. I hate people who have a lack of their... I can keep going.
2: Do you have something, Audrey?
1: I'm not done. I hate people who interrupt me.
2: Whether you're getting into shenanigans with me, Jordan...
1: I had a cousin who maced himself.
2: 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I maced myself at summer camp.
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3: 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Scrooge, yeah. Grumpy man. 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There's Tiny Tim, little sad boy.
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8: 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The Fernley News Minute will be on vacation this week, but will return next Monday, July 13th. 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
10: 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Hey.

0: a brand new day. Let's get the show underway. It is Hey Morton. I'm your host, Rick Morton. There's D-Rock.
1: Hey Morton.
0: Adina is on vacation till next week, and we'll welcome her back. She's in Bosnia visiting, I guess, relatives. Does she have going to see relatives there?
1: She's still got a ton of family out there. So, for sure.
0: So she's out there and enjoying Bosnia. We'll hear all about her Eastern European vacation.
1: Oh, yeah.
0: Next week. In the meantime, I want to kick the show off with something I think is... it's brave, it's great, it's heartwarming, and it's cringe all at the same time when it came to this best man's speech for his groom.
1: Aw.
0: I've got 20 seconds, 25 seconds of pure cringe, and everybody was cheering this guy on, and I'll share it with you next.
1: I love a good scenario where art actually meets life. Our beloved Will Ferrell, right? He's known for playing the role as Ron Burgundy, the Anchorman.
0: The Anchorman, yeah.
1: Well, imagine, he's going to tell you a story next that's going to crack you up laughing when an Anchorman runs into an Anchorman and gets Anchormanned.
0: All right, it's next as we kick off Hey Morton right here.
2: Un día normal en los Estados Unidos.

0: day. Let's get the show underway. It is Hey Morton. I'm your host, Rick Morton. There's D-Rock.
1: Hey Morton.
0: Adina's on vacation, but we kick off the show with something that would make her laugh. It's going to make you laugh too, and it's cringy.
1: Oh.
0: It turns out Dylan is the best man of his best friend, and he gets to make the toast at a wedding. And it turns out she's dressed in white on her big day. Her name is Rachel.
1: Okay.
0: And she's sitting there with her new hubby, Foster, who's friends with Dylan. They were roommates. They've been good friends for a while. And Dylan gets up to make the speech and makes a confession that, while cringy, actually is heartwarming and had the groom and the bride cheering him on by just raising the fist going, hell yeah, listen to this.
2: And I just noticed the connection they had. The laughs they showed together, the way they looked at each other. And you'd think it sounded really romantic, but the only problem was I was dating Rachel at the time.
0: Bro! Everyone's cheering. Bride, groom, he said,
2: it all ended up okay.
0: Yeah. Rachel says, yep, all good.
1: That is
0: all
1: hilarious,
0: good. Isn't that funny? Now, we all know when the best man starts talking about the groom, starts going, oh boy, where's this going to go? Nobody expected it to go here.
2: I just noticed the connection they had. The laughs they showed together, the way they looked at each other.
0: Oh, beautiful.
2: And you'd think it sounded really romantic.
0: It is.
2: But the only problem was I was dating Rachel at the time.
0: Even he knew. Even he knew. Now, people there must have known, right? Oh, he went there.
1: Right.
0: Oh, man. She was cool with it.
2: It all ended up okay. We remember, still good.
0: Still good, yeah.
1: And it still worked out.
0: Like, all right, bro. Nice one. Nice
1: move. Gosh,
0: that's
1: dude.
0: Funny.
1: All right, here's a funny story. Will Ferrell was on a podcast, and he shared a story about being approached by an anchorman who thought that the movie Anchorman was made after him. Check this out.
3: There was a guy by the name of Harold Green, who was a San Diego newscaster, came to LA, went back to, and was, he was famous for his mustache. And he saw me in Beverly Hills. We met each other just, he was like, Will, Harold Green. And I go, oh, sure, I remember you. And he's like, there's a rumor that that character is based on me. And I go, no, I'm sorry, Harold. I totally remember you. You were at KABC Channel 7 in L.A. Yeah. But no, it's just a bunch of people. It's like, there's an old saying in the news game. Yeah, right. And then he walks away. So he's convinced that it's based on him. Yeah, anyway.
0: There's an old saying, yeah, right.
1: Like, I just got Anchorman, bro.
0: I know. He's got to put that in the next one.
1: Totally.
0: Yeah. There's an old saying in our movie. Oh, yeah, right. Oh, that's great.
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0: Coming up next in the dirt, Sacha Baron Cohen is famous for his secret ambush movies like Borat or
1: Bruno.
0: The Dictator Bruno. Yeah. He may have another one coming that he just secretly filmed. I'll give you the details on why you might be headed to the theaters to see his next movie. We'll tell you about it next, right here in the Daily Dirt.
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0: John Cena is known for being a television superstar, superstar wrestler, but even more than that, he's one of the most prolific Make-A-Wish participants.
1: You know, I've heard of that.
0: Yep, and he sat down with Pete Davidson for an actually serious, deep conversation about it. I'll play that for you in just a second. But first, if you loved Borat, and you loved all the Sacha Baron Cohen ambush movies where he gets regular people in awkward situations, get ready. Because it turns out that during the 2023 actor strike, he was planning to revive the character Ali G.
1: Oh, yeah.
0: You remember that?
1: Yeah.
0: Booyakasha. He would wear like the big goggles and play kind of a dumb hip hop urban type guy, right? Well, it looks like he may have come back and filmed a secret Borat movie. I'm sorry, a secret Ali G movie. And it said, not much is known about the movie, but he's using Ali G to make other people, ordinary or famous, look ridiculous like he does in the other movies.
1: Right, yeah.
0: Yep. He was in a recent rom-com called Ladies First. Mm-hmm. I don't know if you saw that. Kind of crazy, but they say, look soon for the Ali G movie coming to theaters from Sacha Baron Cohen.
1: You know what's funny? I feel with his character, I feel like even if he does a serious role, like even when he did Talladega Nights, it still felt like somewhat of an ambush.
0: Yeah. It always seems like some kind of parody, right?
1: Yeah, like what are you up to?
0: Yeah, I love it when he makes those uncomfortable scenes and the person's like, is this guy for real?
1: I love it, dude.
0: Yeah,
1: I love
0: so it. Good. Can't wait. People are praising John Cena for being there for Pete Davidson during a deep conversation about the Make-A-Wish Foundation. Listen to this.
2: I had one experience. I was lucky enough where someone chose me to do one, and it f***ed me up for like a month.
3: Talk about it.
2: There's so many people that you could choose, and I think my own view of myself is pretty like flawed and inaccurate, and I'm not my biggest fan. I'm getting better. I'm working on self-esteem. It destroyed me. I had to really just get to that place where I'm like, show this person a good time.
0: Yeah, that's interesting.
1: Yeah.
0: Right? Yeah, and you think about that, you're like, well, how could you not? You're famous, you've dated supermodels.
1: You're Pete Davidson, yeah.
0: You're Pete Davidson, man. You're the guy who just doesn't care, and you've been famous for a long time.
1: Right.
0: And yet it's not there for him. John Cena's like, it's okay, man. So, very interesting insight into Pete Davidson. Yeah.
4: Archaeologists in France recently discovered a 14th century castle under a hotel. While at a hotel in Jersey, they discovered a 14th century towel.
0: Oh, wow. All right. I'm Rick, and that's your Daily Dirt on Hey Morton.

Any question you ask, we'll answer it. So just shoot it our way in our DMs at Hey Morton on Instagram. Now, Dennis said, Hey Morton, if each of you were given $1 million to bet and had to get all the money by coming out ahead, what would you bet the million on? So I guess that means, if we each, they gave us $1 million mm-hmm. and we could place one bet, what would we do that would help us get the most money to take it all? Whoever ended up with the most money takes it all. Who do you think would come out the best? So, all right, think about that for a second. See what you would bet on next here on Hey Morton.

0: want to know, we'll answer. Just hit us up in the DMs at Hey Morton. Dennis wants to know, Hey Morton, if each of you were given $1 million and had to bet it, you could take all the money if you came out first. What would you bet your $1 million on?
1: Okay. Wow. That's a good one. I would bet my money on, can it be any type of industry or any type of thing?
0: Anything. Anything that is a wager you could place.
1: I would bet that Jeff Bezos becomes one of the first humans, like regular human, not astronaut, regular people human, to want to land on moon, on the moon, excuse me.
0: Want to land or is going to land? Those are two different things.
1: Going to, and like not a rocket, but like him actually step out on it.
0: So you would bet that Jeff Bezos will stand on the moon.
1: Like he would be one of the first humans when it is allowed that he would be up there.
2: That's huge coming from you.
1: Yeah. I think he's someone who would want that opportunity for himself, for his business, the way it looks, the way it makes him look powerful, like all those things. And he's got the means. So if anyone's going to go up, I think it would be him.
0: Okay. What is your bet, D-Rock?
2: I would do prop bets. First off, I'm horrible at betting. So let's just preface that at first. I think I would do like prop bets. Like I would bet that like No Doubt would perform Don't Speak at the end of their performance at the Sphere in Vegas, right?
1: Duh.
2: I would just do little prop bets like that throughout.
0: Wait, it's one bet. You have $1 million. You need to bet it on something. You don't get to split it up or hedge it.
2: Because
0: I would hedge that the United States would win the World Cup, but I would place like 25% on that, the other 75% on some different team doing it.
2: Yeah, I mean...
0: Yeah, so you could just spread the risk. You have to place $1 million bet.
2: Oh, my gosh, dude. I think it would have to be... It would have to be a sport-related thing then. It definitely, like, the Raiders winning the Super Bowl or something like that. Like, honestly, and that's a sin for me to even say. But I feel like because I would take all of it. I would take... No one would bet on the Raiders to win a Super Bowl.
0: Right.
2: I would totally do it.
0: And then if they lost, then you lose out, but at least worth the chance.
2: Absolutely, yeah.
0: Oh, that's interesting.
1: Okay.
0: I would bet that Jeff Bezos will become the next trillionaire.
1: That is solid. That's totally.
0: No, I don't think my odds would be good, though. Your odds are better than mine, because who's going to wager against that? Someone that wants a long shot?
2: Right. Yeah.
0: And it's probably going to be the guy that owns NVIDIA or whatever that guy is. Jensen Wang or whatever. Yeah. He's probably going to be the next guy because he's making all those chips. I don't know what else you could bet on. It seems like there's nothing that's a sure bet anymore, right?
2: There really isn't.
1: That's true. And it's $1 million, man. You just got to kiss it goodbye if you're wrong.
0: Yeah, right? I know. It's hard. I mean, the world feels like it's changing so fast. You don't know what to bet on anymore.
2: Yeah.
0: You know what? Red. I'm going to bet it on red. I would bet $1 million on red. I got a 49% chance of getting on red.
2: How many chips do you get with that?
0: Ooh, you get 2 million back. It's an either or bet. And the way the house wins on that is that they have two spots, 0 and 00, that are neither red nor black.
1: Ooh.
0: And so you have a 48% chance, I think, of getting it.
1: Every casino's like, come to ours. Come to ours.
2: The water's warm. Yeah. Come on
0: money. Yeah, 100%.
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9: All right, 30 seconds on the clock. Say pass if you get stumped. On your marks, get set, go.
10: Papa John's, they sell
11: pizza.
10: This is a hedgehog. He's blue and he's a video game and a cartoon.
11: Sonic.
10: Yes. After you graduate high school, you go to
11: college.
10: On Sunday, you pray at
11: church.
10: The opposite of last place is in
11: first place.
10: Yes. When you agree, you shake what with people?
11: Hands.
10: Yes. Earth is a
11: planet.
10: Yes. Miami's football team, what is their mascot? It also swims at SeaWorld.
11: A dolphin.
10: Yes.
9: Oh, wow. You got it just in time.
6: Oh, my God.
9: You got eight. That's good. You guys did really good today. Leo, nice work, man.
10: Good job, dude.
9: Yes. Sonic, dolphins,
11: thank you.
9: All that. Yeah. You should feel good about that. Good start.
6: Really good.
9: All right. Hold on, Leo. Don't go anywhere. Anna's waiting to play. Anna.
19: Hey.
9: You and Adina need to get 9 to win, 8 to tie. I think you could do it.
10: It's doable.
19: Oh, my God. Okay.
9: Focus. Here we go. 30 seconds on the clock. Say pass if you get stumped. On your marks, get set, go.
6: Not an arena, but a soccer blink.
19: Field.
6: Bigger. It's like huge. It's what, or a
19: concert. Stadium.
6: Yes. A director yells blank on set. Like a
19: pass.
6: Lights, camera.
19: Pass.
6: Okay. You buy a flat blank TV.
19: Screen?
6: Yes. Not a circle, but it's a little long, so it's called a
19: rectangle. Oval.
6: Yes.
9: Time's up. You guys got 3 today. The word that she was trying to get you to say was light, camera, what? What are they?
19: Action
9: is the word. Action. So blank figure, like G.I.
6: Yeah.
9: Joe is a blank figure.
6: That's a good
9: action
6: one,
9: figure.
6: Too.
10: Oh, yeah.
9: But you know what? Who cares? We're just having fun, and we just call it guess words. You got 3 today, and you got oval, which is not... Why didn't you say the president works in the blank office?
10: Blank office, yeah.
6: Oh, I forgot.
9: Got it, had a shape.
6: The star. Forgot about that.
9: The hexagon office? Nope. Keep trying. Rectangle office? Nope. Octagon office? No.
10: Dang it.
9: Getting closer. Hey, you did a good job. Anna, thank you for playing Guess Words here on Hey Morton. 1, 2, 3, 4.
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Coming up next in the dirt, did The Rock accidentally announce he has dementia? Kind of. I'll explain next in the Daily Dirt, and you'll be pleasantly surprised here on Hey Morton.

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0: Did Dwayne The Rock Johnson announce he has dementia? Kind of, and you'll actually be pleasantly surprised when I explain why next. But first, Garth Brooks has an arena tour coming, and he announced it like this. Listen to this.
1: How long's it been, old girl? 30 years. Oof, a little dusty. You know what? Maybe it's time. Maybe it's time we put you back to work.
0: Now, you'd think he's talking to a guitar, but he's not. He's talking to that little headset he wears. Strapped it around his ear, moved it to his mouth. Right. It's like, here we go. Let's do this. Took it out of its dusty case. The Blame It On My Roots tour, Blame It All On My Roots tour, kicks off August 21st in Indianapolis, and I'm sure it'll be massive.
2: Oh, yeah.
0: Now, listen, they're acting like it's been all that time. Hasn't he? Didn't he have a tour come through like a few years ago, or was he just being featured or something?
2: I think he was featured on it. But I mean, keep in mind, he was like one of the first of his kind to like do arenas.
0: Right.
2: So I think it'll be great. The nostalgia.
0: Yeah. I thought he was in arenas like just, I don't know. How long did he say it was?
1: How long's it been, old girl? 30 years.
0: Okay.
2: 30 years.
0: 30 years of them doing it together, probably.
2: Okay. Yeah.
0: Yeah. Because there's no way he hasn't had one in 30 years.
2: Yeah, there's no way.
0: Impossible.
2: Yeah.
0: All right. Well, get ready. The microphone's back. Dwayne The Rock Johnson came out and said, yes, I will have dementia, but it is for his new movie called Free Bird, where he's doing serious roles. Like for a while he was doing, you know, San Andreas and stuff like that.
2: Right. Yeah.
0: Now he's put in a pick called Free Bird, which follows a Las Vegas motorcycle stuntman who conceals a dementia diagnosis from everyone, including his brother, as he risks everything on one last jump. And the film examines and confronts the mind's vast mysteries and the beauty and power of asking for help before it's too late.
2: Hmm.
0: So it looks like another serious turn. They're saying that the film continues a path he's been on in recent years, doing like The Smashing Machine, where he played like a fighter. Was it a fighter or wrestler?
2: I think it was a wrestler. Yeah.
0: And MMA fighter who had a dark turn in his life. So he's looking for movies that are a little more serious alongside the fun ones like Moana and stuff like that.
2: Yeah.
0: So cash in while you can.
2: Right.
0: It'll be interesting to see him play someone as a motorcycle stuntman.
2: I'll watch it.
0: Unlike Tom Cruise, I'm curious to know how far he's going with the motorcycle stuff.
2: Yeah, no kidding.

0: Tucker's like, you get on the ramp. He's like, no, brother. No. We have AI. I ain't doing that.
1: We have computers.
2: And a track meet last weekend, a 100-year-old woman won a gold medal in her age group in the 100-meter dash. Her opponents dropped out of the race in 1987.
0: All right. I'm Rick, and that's your Daily Dirt here on Hey Morton.
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0: Coming up next, man, this story is so crazy. You're not going to think it's real, but a Little League president spent money on some pretty wild stuff that had nothing to do with Little League. Your mouth will hit the floor when you find out what he spent it on. This guy should have been nowhere near kids. It's next here in What's Trending on Hey Morton.
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1: 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The Community Minute is brought to you by the Friendly Chamber of Commerce. 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The meetings are every Tuesday morning. Doors open at 7 a.m. The meeting begins at 7:30 a.m.
2: 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Fallon. Reno. 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

0: here's what's trending, what you'll be talking about when you get into work. A Bigfoot hunter claims he unearthed scientific proof of Sasquatch, and the fact is, it's part human. A New York man calls himself Snake the Bigfoot Hunter. He says he has DNA evidence that Sasquatch is real and apparently part human. Listen to Charles Stewart, who is known as Snake the Bigfoot Hunter.
1: After doing the DNA test at Cornell Veterinary Bio DNA Lab, we found that this is 58.5% Neanderthal / Denisovan, which is European Neanderthal mixing with Asian Neanderthal. And then this 41.5% remaining, that is human.
0: Yeah, but where did you get that?
2: Right.
0: Where'd you get it? If you found it, where did it come from? We're going to need a little more than that.
2: We need an origin story.
0: Yeah, was it from like someone's dung? Like, I don't know how you got this DNA.
2: Right.
0: But convenient. And who'd you pay at Cornell? I don't buy that one.
2: Big names being dropped
0: here. Yeah, yeah, no kidding, huh? Little League president Steve Rodriguez Prado. You've worked for the Little League and decided, you know what? We got some money in the bank. Let's have some fun, because he took out $65,000 and spent it.
3: Devastated by the news. It's a shame that the penalty can't be like when they used to stone criminals with rocks, and they can't just have the kids line up and throw baseballs at them.
0: That would actually be a good idea, because the Las Vegas A's lost that money, that $65,000, to casinos, strip clubs, and erectile dysfunction pills.
2: Oh, dude.
0: Yes. And so they are talking about, you know what? Way to take that kid's money.
3: They've lost. They're not going to be able to recoup.
4: It feels like a slap in the face, the entire community. This is not the richest community.
0: Yeah. Well, not richer now.
2: At all.
0: No. Yeah. He's going to have to go back and cover his losses at the casino.
2: Dang,
0: he
2: dude.
0: Just needs 10,000 more. Dude, how do you recover from that? Like, you have to move.
2: I'm on a hot one.
0: Yeah. You guys, no, trust me. This time, I got a tip. Yeah, yeah, that's the problem, Steve. 100%.
5: A person walking on a beach in Florida recently found a 30-pound bale of marijuana, and they admittedly did the right thing and reported the 25-pound bale of marijuana.
0: All right, I'm Rick. And now you know what's trending here on Hey Morning.

0: Coming up next in the dirt, Step Aside, Charlize Theron, who played Eileen Wuornos, the serial killer
1: and
0: monster.
1: Yeah, that's right. I remember.
0: There's a new A-list actress taking on that role. I'll tell you who it is, who the serial killer she's playing, and maybe an Oscar in the offing for her. Next in the Daily Dirt.
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0: Well, Eileen Wuornos was the monster Charlize Theron played and won an Oscar for that, didn't she?
1: I believe so,
0: I think she did. Well, maybe an Oscar is coming up for this A-list actress as she gets set to take on another female serial killer. I'll tell you who it is, what the movie's all about. But first, well, Dolly Parton is back at it. On her 81st birthday, she made this announcement.
9: I can officially announce that Dolly, a true original musical, is coming to Broadway, and you're invited. It's about where I really come from, what I've lived, what I've lost, what I've loved, and how I found my way and told it in my own words. Now, the musical has some of my big hits, plus a lot of brand new songs that I've written just for the show. And the Broadway performances start in New York City later this year, and I can't wait to share it with all of you.
0: Catching.
1: Can we talk about the, like, avenues of revenue that she has going on right now all at once?
0: I think she wants to be a billionaire before she dies.
1: Absolutely.
0: Is she a billionaire yet?
1: Close. Gotta be, right?
0: She's gotta be with all that going on. And you know what? Here's the thing. Someone came to her and said, look, how would you like to work without working? Write a couple new songs.
1: Yeah.
0: Help. We'll put a play together. If you put your stamp on it, tell us what changes you need. And then there you go.
1: Boom.
0: Yeah, and you don't even have to act in it. We'll get someone.
1: Right.
0: Yeah, and then the songs will be great, and you'll make a ton of money on Broadway.
1: So Broadway, theme park, truck stop. Like that, she's going to, yeah.
0: And music catalog.
1: And music catalog.
0: Yeah, and didn't she write music for movies recently?
1: Tons.
0: Yeah, okay. Well, there you go. Good for you, Dolly. Like, get your bag.
1: Yeah.
0: That's good. Well, who's going to be playing a serial killer that may end up getting her an Oscar? Charlize Theron played Eileen Wuornos in Monster and completely transformed herself.
1: That was incredible. Yeah.
0: You were like, whoa,
1: yeah.
0: Way to de-glam.
1: Right.
0: Looks like Gina Davis may be doing the same thing. The Thelma and Louise actress looks like she's going to be cast in the lead role of a brand new movie. And this is about a serial killer known as the Killer Landlady or the Death House Landlady. Her name is Dorothea Puente. And apparently in the 80s, she was a woman who ran a boarding house for the less fortunate.
1: Yes.
0: And had 9 murders connected to her. And they said that, you know what? She was cashing their Social Security checks. Gina Davis is going to play her in that movie. And it looks like the movie should start shooting soon.
1: Oh, that might be good.
0: People are saying, yeah, Gina Davis is going to pull off a serial killer role and could be up for an Oscar too.
1: Dude,
0: when you de-glam, that's exactly what happens.
1: Totally,
0: right?
1: Yeah.
0: Hollywood loves it when you take the makeup off.
1: Every time.
0: Yeah, I'd be interested to watch this.
10: Well, listen to this. Lego just announced a new 5,000-piece Lord of the Rings fortress set that costs $460. Anyway, if you're looking for a line to end a first date, that ought to do it.
0: All right. Omri. And that's your Daily Dirt here on Hey Morton.
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0: It is Thursday. Today we're going to play a fun little game. All you have to do is know your history when we play History or Mystery.
1: Oh, okay.
0: I'm going to ask you questions of historical significance. First person to get three wrong is out. So can you beat Adina? You're going to play head-to-head against someone today.
2: Bring it on.
0: 866-570-1903. Is it history, or to you, is it a mystery? History or mystery? We'll see what you know when it comes to our significant history. You're like, I don't know, Rick. It's a mystery to me.

0: It's Thursday. It's time to play a game. We're going to find out whether or not you know your history. It's time to play History or Mystery, where we ask you questions of significant history and see if you know the answer. And who are we playing against today, D-Rock?
1: On line four, we have Eric.
0: Oh, Eric, welcome to the show.
2: Good morning. How you doing?
0: Really good. Are you ready for History or Mystery?
2: I am.
0: Okay, do you know anything about history?
2: I think maybe a little bit more than the average person, but I mean, I wouldn't say I'm a buff.
0: All right.
2: But I know some stuff.
0: Okay. All right, good. That's perfect. It's perfect. Adina knows some history, too, so we'll put your comparable historical knowledge to the test. Adina, do you want to go first or Eric? Eric, would you like to go first?
2: Sure.
0: Okay, first person to get three wrong is out.
3: Okay.
0: And, of course, it'll go if you get the next question wrong after Eric got three wrong. We would keep going till tiebreaker. So here we go. Eric, who was the Prime Minister of the United Kingdom during World War II? You have 5 seconds to answer.
2: Winston Churchill?
0: Very good.
1: Good job, dude.
3: Oh, right. I'm in trouble.
0: You didn't know Winston Churchill?
3: No. I don't know. Why would I know that?
0: No. It's a massively... Now, Eric...
3: Oh, God.
0: Adina should...

0: here we go, Eric. Who gave the famous "I Have a Dream" speech?
1: Martin Luther King Jr.
0: Very good.
1: Thank you.
0: All right. Adina, what empire was ruled by Julius Caesar?
2: Oh, please. God help me. Roman Empire?
0: Yes, very
2: okay,
0: good.
2: Yes. Oh. Ooh, dude, this is exciting. Okay.
0: Yes. Well, we're not adding correct answers. Oh, yeah. We're adding incorrect. And so far, nobody's blown it yet. All right.
1: Okay.
0: Eric, what is considered the event that started the U.S. war in Afghanistan in 2001?
1: The bombing on 9/11 of the
0: That's
1: World Trade
0: correct.
1: Center.
0: Very good.
1: The other sort of yeah.
0: Adina, who wrote the Declaration of Independence?
3: Oh.
2: George Washington.
0: What's that?
2: George Washington?
0: Oh, I don't know. That's the first one. Thomas Jefferson.
2: Thomas Jefferson.
0: Yes, that's right.
2: Another one.
0: Did you know that one, Eric?
1: I did, yeah.
0: All right.
2: I got no chance. Okay.
0: Eric, what was the name of the U.S. president during the Great Depression and most of World War II?
1: Roosevelt?
0: Very good. Yep. By the way, presidents will take last name. That's fine. Adina, what president is on the $5 bill?
2: I don't know. I have no idea.
0: That's two for Abraham Lincoln.
3: Oh. I use debit.
2: Yeah.
0: On my debit card, it's a picture of my cousin. Yeah.
2: Mr. Chase is on mine.
0: Yes.
3: Mr. Chase.
2: Okay.
0: All right. Eric. In what year did World War One begin? World War One. What year did it start?
1: I want to say 1914.
0: Very good. Yes.
1: All right.
2: I actually knew that. Wow.
0: You knew that one?
2: I did.
0: That's great.
2: Ah.
0: All right, Adina, what ancient city was buried by a volcanic eruption in 79 AD?
2: That I don't know.
0: What?
2: Unless it's Atlantis, I don't know another city that would go under.
1: Woo!
0: Eric, would you like to? I know he's knows
3: already celebrating.
0: Yes. Would you like to try and answer? Do you know the answer, Eric?
1: Pompeii.
0: Very good. Pompeii. The Italian city of Pompeii. Yeah. People's bodies were frozen, flash frozen, as they burned from the volcanic ash coming down so quickly. And you can visit Pompeii and see where they've excavated those bodies still in their state.
3: Yeah, it's crazy.
0: It's huge.
1: Scared faces.
0: Yeah. Yeah, scared faces, right? Frozen in time.
2: Wow.
0: And all news to Adina.
2: Yeah, I've never heard of any of this.
0: Wait, you never heard of Pompeii?
2: Never. I skipped that portion, I think, of class. I think I ditched that
3: day. She ditched that day, yeah.
0: Pompeii week, you were not there for it.
2: I wasn't there.
0: Well, hey, you know what, Eric? That works out for you. You win history.
1: I'm so excited. Yes.
2: I'm so excited.
0: Listen, hold on the line. That's how it goes when you history or
2: mystery.
0: There you go.
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1: This is Robert Perea from the Fernley Reporter. The Fernley News Minute will be on vacation this week, but will return next Monday, July 13th. 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

0: I've got something to share with you that I think is really great. Graham C. Weaver is a hedge fund manager. He works for a company called Alpine Capital. He founded that company, and he went from being a Stanford professor to now managing billions of dollars in wealth.
1: I was going
0: to
1: say he's filthy rich, right?
0: Really rich, yeah. And really is good at taking a company from nothing and making something out of it. So how does a guy like that figure that out? He must have some secrets. And fortunately, he gets on social media and shares them. And his next set of secrets is 5 ways to be more productive at work. If you feel like at the end of the day you're not getting enough done, there's a good reason for that. And when he explains how you need to be more productive at work, you're like, you know, I gotta be honest. If I did what he said, I really would be.
1: Ooh.
0: I'll share his thoughts. You'll be more productive and the day will get off to a good start. Next, here on Hey Mort.

0: Graham C. Weaver manages billions of dollars for other rich people, and he does it quite well. He has a company called Alpine Investments, Alpine Capital, I think. In any event, he's also a Stanford Business School professor, so he knows what he's talking about when it comes to business, organization, and kind of like running your life, because he founded this company and made himself wildly rich.
1: Yeah.
0: Because of that, we always listen to him when he has advice. And he's talking about five ways to be more productive at work. Because if you're at work and you're like, man, it's the end of the day, I don't get anything done, where did the time go? Maybe there are ways you could get a lot more out of your workday and have your free time really be free time. Listen to this.
2: Studies show that we waste about half of all the time we have at work. So here are the five biggest time killers from my perspective and how to fix them. So the first one is multitasking. There, for the record, is no such thing as multitasking. There is only switch tasking between two different tasks. A simple way to overcome this is literally turn your phone off.
0: This is huge because you hear people go, oh, I multitask all the time. You actually don't. You're just kind of quick switch tasking.
1: Right.
0: And Adina and I will get into this argument all the time. She's like, I can do two things at once. I'm like, you kind of can, but not really. You're not really productive.
1: Right.
0: Yeah. So one, switch your phone off.
2: Close your browsers. Turn your Wi-Fi off if you can. And just work on the one thing you're working on until it's done. You will have 10 times more productivity doing that. Number two is saying yes when you really want to say no. We're all people pleasers, but here's my invitation to you. They will get over it. If you can be brave for 30 seconds, you can often save yourself 60 minutes or even more. Number three is meetings. There should really only be two reasons you have a meeting, and that is to solve a problem or make a big decision. The vast majority of meetings are just updates that can be done in an email.
0: I really believe that too.
1: Yeah.
0: And I'm probably the worst. When I'm sitting in a meeting and people are joking and it's making small talk, I'm like, this is a waste of time.
1: Yeah, that's the drag.
0: Yeah, let's get to the point. Let's make our minds up and get on with it. We need action.
1: Yeah.
0: And can't have action sitting at a table.
2: Yeah. Number four is perfectionism. Realize that perfectionism is just fear in disguise. Just get it down. Get it 70% right. Send it off and you'll be fine. You'll make way more progress doing that.
0: You know, honestly, that's one of mine. Like, you know what? It's not going to be right. Like, I don't know if you go through this, but if you have a video you need to make for something, mm-hmm. you're like, oh, I don't have the right footage, or, oh, I don't know if the voiceover's right. It's not going to be good. It's like, you know what? You just got to dive in and try and make it the best it can be.
1: Yeah. I mean, look, okay, George Lucas, you know what I mean?
0: Right.
1: Like, it's not what you envisioned. Make good of it. Yeah.
0: Yeah. You got it. You got what you got. Yeah. And that's not a lot.
1: Right.
2: Fifth and finally, and most important, is working on the wrong things. Simple hack. Make a list of the five most important things you want to get done this month, this week, this year. Keep that list in front of you and try to just align 50 to 75% of your time working on those five things, and you'll clear up so much of your nonsense that you're spending time on.
0: You know, it's really true.
1: That makes sense.
0: It really, really is. I've found that to be true. Like, look, here are the biggest things you want to work on. And like for our show, there are things like that. And yeah. I just go, okay, these are the priorities and I can't stray from that, because you'll get pulled in different directions.
1: Right.
0: If you turn off your phone, your browser, work on one thing at a time and have that list of five things, you will be shocked at how much you get done. And when I betray that, man, I get nothing done here. I'll find myself distracted and two hours later going, what did I just do with my time?
1: You kind of learn that, like, down the way, you sacrifice something.
0: Yes. And so then you get home and go, oh, I still got to do this video. Or
1: right.
0: I still got to do this
1: exactly.
0: Show prep or something.
1: Yeah.
0: And there's your kid going, hey, let's go ride bikes. You're like, I'm doing it, but I feel like it's at a great cost. You
1: right.
0: don't want to be like that.
1: Yeah.
0: So those are the five things. If you want to follow him, his name is Graham C. Weaver. GRAHAMCWE. Well, Weaver. You know how to spell Weaver. WEAVER. All right. Check him out on social media. The five things to save your productivity at work and probably in life.
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4: 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And of course, table tennis every Saturday from 9 a.m. to 12 p.m. That's at the Friendly Branch Library. 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And don't forget the Chamber Ambassadors Breakfast happening on Tuesday, July 14th at 7:30 a.m. at the Boys and Girls Club of Truckee Meadows, serving Fernley, 695 East Main Street. 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Meeting is $10 and breakfast is included. The Community Minute is brought to you by the Fernley Chamber of Commerce. Meetings will be held at the Fernley Community Resource and Response Center, 695 East Main Street here in Fernley. The meetings are every Tuesday morning. 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
0: Coming up next in the dirt, oh, the blonde actresses will be lining up because coming to the big screen, the biopic of all biopics, Britney Spears' book, The Woman in Me, is becoming a biopic. Who will play Britney? No word on that, but details next here in the Daily Dirt.
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13: You played it cool and I played it dumb. Don't you think I'm a little too young to be messed with like that?

0: Well, coming to Hollywood, the biggest biopic for blonde actresses that has come their way probably in years. I'm not talking about Jessica Simpson, even bigger than that. But first, speaking of blonde, the state of Utah has revoked the license of a boarding school where socialite Paris Hilton said she was abused as a teenager.
1: Oh, yeah, yeah.
0: You'll remember she said that she went there and was put in confinement. They said that she said they gave her drugs, and she was a subject of abuse, neglect, and trauma, and went and protested the school. Well, it turns out, after saying she was one of those children who knows what it feels like to cry for help and believe no one's coming, she said today children inside that facility know someone's coming to protect them. It looks like the school had their license shut down because they failed to provide applicable health and safety services for clients. So Provo Canyon School, no more. And the activism for Paris Hilton wasn't just a joke. It came to fruition.
1: Wow.
0: So pretty awesome for her.
1: Yeah, good for her.
0: Get ready, because all the blonde actresses will be lining up to be Britney Spears. The Woman in Me, her book, which she received $15 million advance for, sold 6 million copies worldwide.
1: That's amazing.
0: And so they made their money on that.
1: Oh, yeah.
0: And now the biopic is being written, and the Wicked producer, Mark Platt, is going to produce this biopic.
1: Oh, that's
0: going
1: to be big.
0: Who do you think will play her? Like a Sabrina Carpenter?
1: Maybe.
0: Who do you think could pull that off?
1: Sydney Sweeney, maybe?
0: Sydney Sweeney. They're all lining up.
1: Yeah.
0: You can bet for sure. Look for it coming soon. The Britney Spears biopic, The Woman in Me.
2: Airport New Zealand recently posted a sign to limit the amount of time for curbside drop-offs that says, quote, max hug time, 3 minutes, while Newark Airport posted a sign that says, please bang when you get home.
0: All right, I'm Rick, and that's your Daily Dirt here on Hey Morning.

0: It's our phone prank, the phone jibba. We're going to call Jackie. She works at Target. What did people at Target wear?
1: Khakis and a red shirt.
0: There you go. Well, Klaus isn't having that. He needs some fashion and has some ideas for Jackie about their new uniforms.
2: You like that uniform? That's disgusting. How can you wear that piece of garbage? How about instead I give you an idea and then you can tell all the employees this is the new way we are going into the store, okay?
3: No, you just call customer service. Catch pitches.
2: No, I'm telling you the way to tell everyone to do this. Just hear me out for a second, okay?
3: I'm not in charge here.
2: There's, well, if you hear me out, we can do it. Just wait one second.
4: I'm sorry, I get very excited.
5: I love it.
2: She's about to have a lesson. It's a house of Klaus.
0: Fashion on the way for Target. It's our phone prank, the phone jibba. Next, here on Hey Morton.

0: Get out of it. It's our phone prank, the phone jibber. We're going to call Claudia. She works in Target customer service and tell her that we don't like the uniforms and we've got some ideas about stuff she could actually get the employees to wear instead. Well, I'm not going to do it. Klaus is going to do it.
1: Oh, I love him.
0: It's time for the house of Klaus. Claudia! It's our phone prank, the phone jibber.
2: Customer service, this is Claudia. How can I help you?
3: Hello, Claudia. Yes, my name is Klaus, and I have a question for you today. Who am I talking to? The store with the bullseye on the front?
2: Yes, this is Target.
3: Okay, perfect. I have the question for you. Are you wearing the store uniform as we are speaking?
2: Yes, I am.
3: Let me guess. Red shirt and khaki pants.
2: Absolutely.
3: Would you agree that your uniform lacks pizzazz?
2: It's a uniform, and I like it.
3: You like that uniform? That's disgusting. How can you wear that piece of garbage? How about instead I give you an idea, and then you can tell all the employees, this is the new way we are going into the store, okay?
2: I am not. No, you just called customer service. I don't catch pitches.
3: No, I'm telling you the way to tell everyone to do this. Just hear me out for a second, okay?
2: I'm not in charge here.
3: There's, well, if you hear me out, we can do it. Just wait one second. I'm sorry, I get very excited. So here's what my idea is. We take all of the pants and we shrink them down and we make the buttocks very tight and very taut so you can see the ultimate shape of the buttocks and even maybe if you are wearing the underclothing or not, yeah?
2: I don't deal with the uniform.
3: Would you agree with me that perhaps your uniforms could be a little bit more sexy and revealing so that way to attract more customers?
2: I would love to help you if you have something customer service related, but the uniform is nothing that I can deal with.
3: Well, you know what? You put it on, so why not?
2: Who is this?
3: My name is Klaus, and we are going to start a fashion trend that will catch the whole nation at the Target store.
2: Well, Klaus, yes. I would love to help you out. The best that I can do is transfer you to the store manager.
3: No, we are doing it. We are going to make it so sexy. You're going to walk the aisle in style. It's

0: So is it a yes or a no?
1: I don't even know what's going on right now.
0: We are talking about getting in on the ground floor.
1: Ow. Wait,
0: I tell you, one last
1: is
0: question.
1: This, oh my God.
0: What?
1: Is this the radio guy? Come on.
2: It's the phone jibber. It's Rick.
1: Oh my gosh. What is the music? Oh my, what was going on?
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0: 101.3 FM, my biggest little radio. I am Middays with Jamie today at the Friendly Branch Library for their Unearth a Story Summer Reading Program. You're going to want to go check it out. It is Paint Dinosaurs by Numbers at 11:30 a.m. Again, that's at the Friendly Branch Library, 575 Cervelise Boulevard. For more information, call 775-575-3366. Okay, so here are the topics we're going to be talking about today. Well, first off, it is Throwback Thursday, so coming up at 12 noon, we'll be throwing in 90s. Yes, I can't believe it. I started researching, and guess what? Throwback Thursday is now 90s, no longer 80s. 80s moved to our Wednesday show. So that's for Way Back Wednesday, where we play 50s, 60s, 70s, now 80s, and then Thursdays, 90s. And Fridays for our Flashback Fridays are early 2000 hits. Crazy, right? Okay, so here are the topics. Would you buy a bag of air from Taylor and Travis's wedding? You can now buy Girl Scout cookie donuts. Don't shave your pet dog, and more summer safety tips for dogs. The most popular baby names back from 1976. The biggest mistake you can make on a first date. And then a man named Snake the Bigfoot Hunter claims he has proof that Sasquatch actually exists. Good news, the first American woman to row solo from California all the way to Hawaii, and neighbors saved a woman. And our criminal of the day, a Little League president used the team's money for strip clubs and some other stuff. Well, I'm talking about all that more. Keep it locked right here on 101.3 FM. My biggest little radio.
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0: 05 Lois Lane. Again, that is the Fernley Public Market happening today from 5 to 7 p.m. inside the Fernley Senior Center. Okay, so when it's hot, we need to look out for each other, including man's best friend. Dogs don't sweat like we do, so they can get heat stroke really, really fast. But there's an easy way to figure out if it's too hot for them to run around outside. Just take the temperature and the humidity, add the two numbers together. If it is more than 150, that means it's too hot, so they should probably stay indoors. Here are five more quick summer safety tips if you're a dog owner. Watch out for signs of heat stroke. The main signs are heavy panting and loss of energy. So if you're on a walk and they start acting weird, find some shade and give them water. Or if they're really bad, spray them with a hose and call your vet. Don't make them go swimming. Most dogs do like to swim, but some breeds like pit bulls don't. So don't carry them into the water because you'll just freak them out. If you toss a stick in and they don't go after it, don't force them to go in. Don't burn their paws on the sidewalk. Just test the ground with your hand before you go on a walk. If it hurts to keep your hand on there for more than a few seconds, don't walk them on the sidewalk. Find a place with grass instead. Give them a haircut, but don't shave them. Trimming their hair is okay, but some dogs have an extra layer of hair that actually keeps them cool in the summer. So check with your vet first, or Google the breed of dog you have. Don't shave them though, because they can get sunburned, and they're more likely to get bitten by bugs if they don't have any hair. Last but not least, give them a checkup petting. If they're spending a lot of time exploring outdoors, check their fur to make sure they don't need extra brushing or bathing. Also, check their skin for any irritation from insects, bites, or stings, or lawn products and fertilizers. It's also a great time to check for ticks. Well, I'm going to go ahead and go pay the bills, get you back music on 101.3 FM, my biggest little read.
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1: The Friendly Branch Library has unearthed a story summer reading program on Thursday, July 9th. They're doing a Paint Dinosaurs by Numbers event. 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Then on Friday, they have story time from 10:30 a.m. to 11 a.m. Babies through age 5 are welcome. And of course, table tennis every Saturday from 9 a.m. to 12 p.m. That's at the Friendly Branch Library. The Friendly Public Market is happening also on the 9th from 5 p.m. to 7 p.m. inside the Friendly Senior Center, 105 Lois Lane. And don't forget the Chamber Ambassadors Breakfast happening on Tuesday, July 14th at 7:30 a.m. at the Boys and Girls Club of Truckee Meadows, serving Friendly, 695 East Main Street. 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Delicious breakfast option provided by the Boys and Girls Club. Meeting is $10 and breakfast is included. The Community Minute is brought to you by the Friendly Chamber of Commerce. Meetings will be held at the Friendly Community Resource and Response Center, 695 East Main Street, here in Fernley. The meetings are every Tuesday morning. Doors open at 7 a.m. The meeting begins at 7:30 a.m.
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0: 101.3 FM, my biggest little radio. I am Middays with Jamie. Did you know that I have a sponsor for my Community Minute? Yes, it is the Fernley Chamber of Commerce. And there are some Tuesdays that they have their Ambassador's Breakfast. The next one is Tuesday, July 14th at 7:30 a.m. at the Boys and Girls Club, 695 East Main Street here in Fernley. This time, the speaker is Trisha Dutcher. 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The meeting cost is $10, and breakfast is included. So here are the news stories making the rounds right now. A Colorado River guide has become the first American woman to row solo from California to Hawaii. Her name is Kelsey Findler, and she completed the 2,400-mile journey in 43 days. And she not only broke the women's record, but surpassed the previous overall solo rowing record for that route. Along the way, she also raised $30,000 for charity that supports the physical and mental well-being of rafting guides. Then a dog in Kansas is safe enough to be rescued from a 15-foot deep well, where he apparently fell while running away from 4th of July fireworks. Animal control officers, police, and firefighters worked together to pull him from the well after someone heard him crying for help. The dog was cleaned up, fed brisket, and is doing much better now, and they decided to name him Brisket. Then a group of neighbors in England rushed into a burning home to rescue an 87-year-old woman with Alzheimer's who was asleep and unaware of the fire. The two neighbors fought through heavy smoke to find her and help her safely out of the house, and they were guided the whole time by the woman's daughter on a doorbell camera intercom. The daughter says the stranger saved her mother's life because she only had minutes to escape. Well, I'm going to go ahead and go pay the bills and get you back my music right here on 101.3 FM, my biggest little radio.
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0: 101.3 FM, my biggest little radio. I am Middays with Jamie. Coming up at 12 noon is our Throwback Thursday. It's going to be 1 hour of 90s right here on 101.3 FM, my biggest little radio. Yes, that just made all of us millennials feel super old because 90s are now throwbacks instead of flashbacks. Okay, so happening at the Friendly Branch Library. Story time is this Friday from 10:30 a.m. to 11 a.m. Babies who age 5 are welcome. You can book a library by appointment only. Just go to the Friendly Branch Library or call to schedule an appointment. Table tennis is on Saturdays from 9 a.m. to 12 p.m. All ages are welcome. It's free fun. That's happening at the Friendly Branch Library. Okay, so you know it's going to be a fun story when it's about a man that calls himself Snake the Bigfoot Hunter. Yes, you know it's going to be a fun story when it's about a man that calls himself Snake the Bigfoot Hunter. His real name is Charles Stewart, but that sounds less cool, so he goes by Snake. Back in 2024, he said he found Sasquatch's remains in New York. Since then, he claims he went to Cornell University and got it DNA tested. And the results show it's half Neanderthal, half human. Snake even gave the alleged Sasquatch a name, Dak. Obviously, there are some naysayers, pretty much everyone, who has dismissed the claims as a hoax. Cornell University also hasn't confirmed that the DNA testing took place. Still, Stewart plans to put Dak on display at the New York State Fair later this summer. If you want to go, check him out. Well, I'm going to go ahead and go pay the bills and get you back to music right here on 101.3 FM, my biggest little radio.
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I am Middays with Jamie. 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

0: 101.3 FM, my biggest little radio. I am Middays with Jamie. Did you know that Fallon is having a community day next month? And they can't wait to see you. This happens on Saturday, August 8th from 8:30 a.m. to 11:30 a.m. at Rafter 3C Arena. This free event supports Churchill County students and families as they prepare for the new school year with free school supplies, clothing vouchers, barbecue lunch, community resources and information, fun opportunities to connect with local organizations. That is, again, the Fallon Community Day on Saturday, August 8th, 8:30 a.m. to 11:30 a.m. at Rafter 3C Arena. Okay, so since it's in the 12 o'clock hour, it's time to talk about food. Some food mashups just make sense, like peanut butter and jelly or chips and dip. But this one is pretty special, too. Krispy Kreme is teaming up with Girl Scouts to make Girl Scout cookie donuts. It's basically comfort food meeting comfort food. Now, please pray for our collective waistbands. There's a Thin Mints donut with chocolate icing, cookie crumbles, dark chocolate chips, and cool mint drizzle. Then there is a Lemon Ups version that's filled with lemon cream and covered in lemon icing. Then a Samoa's knockoff, that's a chocolate-covered donut topped with caramel and coconut. They hit stores this week for a limited time. That, again, is happening at Krispy Kreme Donuts. And then first dates make you nervous. You're definitely not alone, but apparently most people tend to overthink the whole thing. Here are some of the biggest mistakes you can make. Trying so hard to impress someone that you forget you're also deciding if you even like them. It's not about getting picked. It's about figuring out if there's enough of a connection for date number two. Turning the conversation into a one-person podcast, which means you have to ask questions and then actually listen. Going to a dinner on a first date. It can feel like a long interview, so just skip it. Try mini golf, hanging out at a farmer's market, or even wandering at IKEA. All are fun, low pressure, and a good distraction. And after the date, forget the old wait 3 days rule. If you had a good time, just send them a text. Dating is stressful enough without pretending you're playing chess. Well, I'm going to go ahead and go pay the bills, get you back music right here on 101.3 FM, my biggest little radio.
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I am Middays with Jamie. Check out Liberty Fitness and Martial Arts, free class for veterans and first responders at 8 a.m. on Saturday. Then join the Fern 45 at 9:30 to replenish you with donuts after the hard work. That is for Java and Comadres at Liberty Fitness, event by the Fern 45, happening at 888 Cottonwood Lane here in Fernley. Again, that's for veterans and first responders every Saturday morning at 8 a.m. So a lot has changed since 1976, specifically first names. Everyone is getting pretty bold naming their kids whatever they want nowadays, but 50 years ago, it was a simpler time. If you had to guess, what do you think some of the most popular first names for babies was back in 1976? Well, the top five for boys were Michael, Jason, Christopher, James, and David. And the top five for girls were Jennifer, Amy, Melissa, Heather.

0: together in Angela. In case you were wondering, the top five names for boys in 2025 were Liam, Noah, Oliver, Theodore, and Henry. And the top five girls' names were Olivia, Charlotte, Emma, Amelia, and Sophia. And shout out to anyone named James. It was the fourth most popular name back in 1976, and it's still holding strong at number six. Congratulations, James. Your name has stood the test of time. Well, I'm going to go ahead and go pay the bills and get you back music right here on 101.3 FM, my biggest little radio.
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1: This is Robert Perea from the Fernley Reporter. The Fernley News Minute will be on vacation this week, but will return next Monday, July 13th. 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

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I am Middays with Jamie. It's currently 91 degrees outside and sunny. Your high today expect to be in the mid-90s.

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0: 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I am Middays with Jamie. The Friendly Branch Library is having their story time this Friday at 10:30 a.m. to 11 a.m. Babies who age 5 are welcome. You can also book a librarian by appointment only, help with job applications, resumes, email, and basic computer skills. You can call the library to schedule an appointment. Table tennis is on Saturdays from 9 a.m. to 12 p.m. All ages are welcome. Free fun for everyone. Okay, so here is the next topic. Yes, it is my criminal of the day. A former Little League president from Las Vegas is facing felony charges after nearly $65,000 disappeared from league accounts. Yes, a former Little League president from Las Vegas facing felony charges after nearly $65,000 disappeared from league accounts. The money was supposed to pay for uniforms, umpires, and travel for the kids. But instead, he spent it on plane tickets, casinos, strip clubs, and some other stuff. One receipt even included a $433 tip at a strip club. By the time investigators looked at the league's account, police say it had only $25 left. There's nearly end of the season for more than 200 kids, but luckily donations from the community and athletics helped save it. The former Little League president is now facing multiple felony charges. So if you want to help out, go ahead and look for the Little League in Las Vegas, Nevada. And if you're able to, please donate. And not criminal, but thought I'd throw it in. Even though we didn't get an invite to Travis and Taylor's wedding, we still deserve to breathe the same air as all those important people. In fact, someone on eBay tried selling a bag of air that was supposedly collected at Madison Square Garden during their big night. The seller's description claimed, quote, "This isn't just a bag, it's a history you can breathe. Frame it, display it proud next to your Eras Tour merch and signed footballs, or gift it to the one friend who still believes in fairy tales." They wanted $50,000 for it, but by last night, the listing was already gone. On a related note, a website called NewYorkCityGarbage.com, so NYCGarbage.com, was selling trash that might have come from the wedding or its guests. Items included fabric, soda can tops, and even a single AirPod, all for $25 a piece. The website says the stuff came from, quote, "an outside Madison Garden, as close to Taylor and Travis's big day as you've gotten without an invite. Unfortunately, it all sold out." Well, I'm going to go ahead and go pay the bills and get you back music right here on 101.3 FM, my biggest little radio.
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0: The Friendly Branch Library has unearthed a story summer reading program on Thursday, July 9th. They're doing a Paint Dinosaurs by Numbers event. That's at the Friendly Branch Library. Then on Friday, they have story time from 10:30 a.m. to 11 a.m. Babies through age 5 are welcome. And of course, table tennis every Saturday from 9 a.m. to 12 p.m. That's at the Friendly Branch Library. The Friendly Public Market is happening also on the 9th from 5 p.m. to 7 p.m. inside the Friendly Senior Center, 105 Lois Lane. And don't forget the Chamber Ambassadors Breakfast happening on Tuesday, July 14th at 7:30 a.m. at the Boys and Girls Club of Truckee Meadows, serving Fernley, 695 East Main Street. 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Meeting is $10 and breakfast is included. The Community Minute is brought to you by the Fernley Chamber of Commerce. Meetings will be held at the Fernley Community Resource and Response Center, 695 East Main Street, here in Fernley. The meetings are every Tuesday morning. Doors open at 7 a.m. The meeting begins at 7:30 a.m.
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0: 101.3 FM, my biggest little radio. I am Middays with Jamie, and I am about ready to head out the door. Don't forget, today was Throwback Thursday. Well, it is Throwback Thursday, so we're throwing in some 90s for all of our shows. Yes, Throwback Thursday is now 90s. And then tomorrow on Friday is our Flashback Friday, where we're going to be playing some early 2000 hits. Okay, so I do want to thank our sponsor for the Community Minute. It is the Friendly Chamber of Commerce. And I'd like to let you know the Friendly Chamber of Commerce having their Ambassador's Breakfast on Tuesday, July 14th at 7:30 a.m. at the Boys and Girls Club, 695 East Main Street here in Fernley. The speaker is Trisha Dutcher. 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The meeting cost is $10 and breakfast is included. That is the Friendly Chamber of Commerce Ambassador's Breakfast. Okay, well, I'm heading out the door. Jay Fierce Rodriguez and Big PR coming up next. They'll be on air from 2 to 7 p.m. right here on 101.3 FM, my biggest little radio. They'll have some contests. They'll be taking your song requests. And they'll, of course, be giving you some great content. Then after them is Eric Zachary from 7 p.m. until midnight right here on 101.3 FM, my biggest little radio. He'll have his mom in the studio. Mom's Headache is producing the studio as well. They'll have some great conversations, a lot of fun topics, and, of course, a ton of great music. Well, I'm heading out the door for the day. Talk to you later. Bye-bye.
1: Ouch! I just got stung by a wasp. Those nasty creatures. 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

Hot summer day. Happy Thursday. Throwback Thursday. Sprinkling those hits from the 90s. J. Fierce Rodriguez checking in. Current temperature outside in Fernley. It's a sunny 91 degrees. 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
13: 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I'll give you the keyword later this hour, and you'll have to listen to win between now and 6 o'clock. 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Going to be a great show on this Friday, Junior. 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

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It's coming up here on My Biggest Little Radio. Also, I've got the latest in music news, celebrity gossip, and more. I'll be talking about Huey Lewis, Jeopardy, Randy Travis, Megan Maroney, and more. It's coming up on My Biggest Little Radio, and thank you for listening.

0: 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My biggest little radio, Jay Fierce Rodriguez, back from my sabbatical with a soft return to the airwaves. Big Pete live in the studio, weekdays 3 to 6, along with your host here, Jay Fierce Rodriguez. Thank you, thank you. And a shout out to Big Pete for holding down the studio. If you haven't heard, Middays with Jamie also returned back to the airwaves yesterday. And yeah, we're super excited. Back from our sabbatical, we'll share more details about what we did during our sabbatical next week. But right now, I've got the latest in music news, celebrity gossip, and more. But in case you missed it in 2 minutes or less, oh, but wait, Jay, what's the keyword of the day for those Reno Aces tickets? All right. Here's what's going to happen. I'm going to give you a keyword. You have to listen between now and 6 o'clock. When myself or Big Pete say that keyword, you have to be the first person to text the words Reno Aces, please, to 775-499-3114 to score a family four pack of Reno Aces tickets for tomorrow night's game. Yeah. And it's fireworks Friday. Here is the keyword: home run. All right. You got it? That's the keyword. When you hear myself or Big Pete say that keyword between now and 6 o'clock, yep, you got to listen all the way through. We'll do our best not to make you wait all the way up until 6. Be the first person to text Reno Aces, please, to 775-499-3114. And we're going to hook you up with a family four-pack of tickets for the game. And good luck from Northern Nevada's best mix of music, 101.3 FM, my biggest little radio. In case you missed it, in 2 minutes or less, starts right now. The Pit leads this year's Emmy nominees with 25, followed by Hacks with 24, Widows, Bay, Polaribus, Beef, DTF St. Louis, Saturday Night Live, and Spider-Noir also got double-digit nods. Oh, Brother, Where Art Thou? Tops a ranking of the best mythology movies of all time. It's followed by Princess Mononoke. Oh my gosh. At number two, and Black Orpheus in third. Yeah, I probably butchered that, of course. A list of the most ridiculous Lifetime movie titles includes Baby for Sale, Drink, Slay Love, From Straight A's to XXX, Psycho, Storm Chaser, and I, Me, Wed. Jeopardy just announced they're hiring a clue writer, and the gig pays between $132,000 and $178,000 a year. The writing team is tiny, with only about 10 people, which makes this one of the rarest jobs in television. Pretty cool. Huey Lewis says music is no longer a part of his life. Thanks to his hearing loss, he said in quotes, "I can't find pitch in the music." Oh no, that's sad. There's a line from Guns N' Roses' Welcome to the Jungle that sounds like, quote, "so down." But according to a photo of onstage teleprompter, it's actually, quote, "suck down." The band's self-titled album tops the list of the best country rock albums. It's followed by Sweetheart of the Rodeo by The Byrds at number two, and Neil Young's Harvest in third. Randy Travis is releasing a new song tomorrow called Fish On. It'll be part of his first album of original recordings in 18 years. Wow. And finally, Megan Maroney named her new dog Boots because her back paws are white, like the cowgirl boots she wears on stage. The dog's full name is Boots Witherfer, like the line in the Flo Rida song, Low. That's in case you missed it in 2 minutes or less. I'm Jay Fierce Rodriguez. Stay tuned. More music is next.
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1: 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They're doing a Paint Dinosaurs by Numbers event. 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Then on Friday, they have story time from 10:30 a.m. to 11 a.m. Babies through age 5 are welcome. And of course, table tennis every Saturday from 9 a.m. to 12 p.m. That's at the Friendly Branch Library. 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And don't forget the Chamber Ambassadors Breakfast happening on Tuesday, July 14th at 7:30 a.m. at the Boys and Girls Club of Truckee Meadows, serving Fernley, 695 East Main Street. 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Meeting is $10 and breakfast is included. The Community Minute is brought to you by the Fernley Chamber of Commerce. Meetings will be held at the Fernley Community Resource and Response Center, 695 East Main Street, here in Fernley. The meetings are every Tuesday morning. Doors open at 7 a.m. The meeting begins at 7:30 a.m.
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It's 93 degrees outside in Fernley. Jay Fierce Rodriguez hanging out with you. Big Pete live in the studio taking your requests at 404-1115. It's also Throwback Thursday. We're sprinkling in those hits from the 90s. 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You can text me, 775-499-3114, or hit Big Pete up in the studio, 404-1115. Also, the keyword was announced last hour for your chance to score a family four-pack of Reno Aces tickets. Listen to win. We have until 6 o'clock to say that keyword. And when you hear it, be the first person to text Reno Aces, please, to 775-499-3114, and good luck. Shout out to my granddaughters, Leia and Raya. 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

0: All right, Alex Warren and passenger, and if you're a passenger, please take an air conditioner with you. All right, it's 3:20. It is 93 out today. It's going to be a high of 95, so it's going to be H-O-T, hot, hot, hot. Now we're going to talk about something totally off the wall. Okay, full story right here. People online are sharing their favorite white people phrases. That's right, white people phrases. Odds are you probably heard of most of these bangers, but maybe you're even guilty of saying them yourself. Here are some of the highlights. Let's up. First up, we got, you and what army? You and what army? Yeah, when I was adolescent, for sure. Next, we got, newsflash, buddy. I have used that. Not very much. Get a load of this guy. I use that all the time. Get a load of that guy. Yeah. And as parents, you probably said this a time or three. I've had it up to here. You're on thin ice, buddy. I've used that a lot, too. See, guys that are really cocky in the stores, when they talk to me, I say, oh, yeah, tough guy. Oh, yeah, tough guy. Kids, if you're parents, you probably say, oh, for crying out loud. All the time. You can't just waltz in here. Yeah? Well, I just did. How about geez Louise? You ever use that? I have lots of times when I was younger. Well, look at what the cat dragged in. Yes, it's a Cinderella song. No, it's Poison. Look what the cat dragged in. Yeah, Poison song. All right, hey, we're going to break away. After that, we're going to go to J. Pierce Rodriguez. And after that, we're going to come back with a traffic report. So keep it locked on the best show on radio. Only right here, baby. Only right here on 101.3.
1: Thank you, Big Pete. Don't forget, the keyword has not been said yet. Keep listening. The keyword of the day was announced in my 2 o'clock hour, and either myself or Big Pete have until 6 o'clock to say it. When you hear it, be the first person to text Reno Aces, please, to 775-499-3114 to win. And good luck. We haven't said it yet. Keep listening on my Big Soda Radio.
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0: All righty, it's 3:26. Here's a first look at your traffic. We got stuff to go over. First one, property damage and a vehicle accident on 580 North and SR 431. 580 North and SR 431, that's in Reno. In Fallon, we have one at US 50 and Kamau Drive. US 50 and Kamau Drive. And in Fernley, alternate 95 Highway and East Cedar Street. That's right behind the station, just right around the corner from me. It's US Alt 95 and East Cedar Street. So be on the lookout. Maybe avoid that. Take Cottonwood or any other way to get through it. Right now, we're going to get you back to more music. A great song. Probably one of my favorites out right now. Miley Cyrus and Younger You.
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0: All right, I'm ready. It's 3:44, and I'm definitely ready for another story. So here we go. If you ever yelled answers at your TV during game shows, then this job just might be for you. Jeopardy is looking for a new clue writer, and the gig pays between $132,000 and $178,000 a year. But getting the job is going to be tricky. First, you'll have to pass the same tough online trivia test contestants take. Then you'll have to write your own clues covering everything from history and science to pop culture. Then, boy, it's not even over yet, you'll have to create your own final Jeopardy questions and back up your research. The team is tiny, only about 10 people, making this the rarest jobs in TV, which means some super nerd is going to be the happiest person in America. Is that you? Well, I have a website because I looked it up. I can't even tie my shoes, but yet I look up websites. It is SonyPicturesJobs.com. 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What is done? What is I'm going to be a star? I don't know. We're going to break away to J. Fierce Rodriguez. So keep it here because we're not going anywhere, and neither should you.
1: All right, you got it? It took you a second to hit the button.
0: It did. Sorry.
1: Thank you, Big Pete. Has the word been said yet? The keyword of the day.
0: Nope.
1: No, it has not.
0: What is the keyword?
1: 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All right. We'll take another look at traffic for your commute with Big Pete next. 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
0: 349. Here's another look at your traffic in Reno. We have a property damage on 580 North and SR 431. And Fernley, we still have that thing going on, a little accident on US 95 and East Cedar Street. I stuck my head out the door, looked at it. Doesn't look that bad. It's slowing down a little bit, but not much. And Fallon, US 50 and Gamow Drive. 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And in Reno, we have one on 580 South and Mill and 580 South and Plum. 580 South and Mill, 580 South and Plum. Other than that, make sure you stay buckled up. Click your ticket. Do not text and drive. And kicking off Northern Nevada's best mix of music, we have Max, The Thing I Love, with Andy Grammer. And I love it. Da-da-da-da-da. I'm loving it on 101.3.
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4: 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The Fernley News Minute will be on vacation this week, but will return next Monday, July 13th. 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

0: right, Hillary Duff and Mature. And a big shout out goes to Tristan from Silver Springs. Tristan from Silver Springs, he won the family four pack for the Reno Aces on Firework Friday. Tristan, you just hit yourself a home run and touched all four, baby. Good job, kid. All right, now we're going to be talking about something a little not as happy. Bonnie Tyler passed away today. Actually, she passed away yesterday. She was born June 8th, 1951, and she passed away July 8th, 2026. She was best known for Total Eclipse of the Heart. Now, the story I go with her is Aretha Franklin is this queen of soul. When you think of queen of Motown, you think of Diana Ross and Tina Turner. Now, the queen of rock, without a doubt, with that voice, was Bonnie Tyler. So it's a huge loss. And I spent my early 80s, spent a whole summer in New York. And the whole summer, I listened to Casey Kasem every week. And every week for 13 weeks, The Total Eclipse of My Heart was the number one song. Crazy. Crazy. She's definitely going to be missed. She kept recording. It shows here till like 2022. So, wow, she kept doing what she loved to do, and that's singing. She died in France. And my heart goes out to her family and for all of her fans. She will be missed. Now, I'll be playing one of her songs on Saturday. I'll be playing It's a Heartache because it came out in 1977. All right, enough about that. We're going to break away to Jay Fierce Rodriguez. Jay! What's up, man? Talk to me.
1: There we go. Thanks again, Big Pete. Definitely appreciate your studio services. I'm in a different studio. All right, time to share a viral video with you. This guy in France has some wow beatboxing skills. And his video, well, it's viral. That's why I'm sharing it with you. Every sound you hear is from his mouth. Listen to this viral video. Okay, so this is where it gets very impressive. Wow. Wow, you gotta check it out for yourself. Just search Wow Beatboxing Skills. Again, I love sharing viral videos with you. We'll take another look at traffic for your commute coming up next with Big Pete right here on 101.3 FM, my biggest little radio. And thank you for listening.
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4: 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The Community Minute is brought to you by the Fernley Chamber of Commerce. 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
0: Alrighty, 426, here's another look at traffic. In Reno, we have a vehicle accident on 580 North and SR 431. 580 North, SR 431. In Fallon, we've still got that mess going on, a vehicle accident with injury. 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I-80 East and USA Parkway. So if you're coming home from work, expect some delays if you live in Reno. If you live in Fernley and coming from Reno. All right, we're going to get back to the best mix of music in Northern Nevada. Kicking things off, this is my favorite song on the radio right now, Olivia Dean. 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

right, who's with me? I want to see this song covered by the Wiggles. Yes, I think it would be pretty epic. Right now, we have Folded, Kalani on 101.3.

0: Katy Perry and Watch It Burn. If it's outside on the asphalt, it's gonna burn. It's gonna burn good. It's 4:47, almost 4:48. Hey, hot dogs are in the news. Hot dogs have been in the news all this month because National Hot Dog Day is next Wednesday. But anyways, if you've lived in Seattle, you can officially start bragging. The Seattle dog, you are with a... Okay, the Seattle dog won a taste test from the New York Times. Just crowned the Seattle dog the best original hot dog in America. There we go. Make sure the mic's on. Yes, it is. If you've ever had one, it's loaded... Get this now. It's loaded with cream cheese, grilled onions, mustard, and if you're feeling adventurous, jalapenos. Celebrity chef Jose Andres was there to judge the competition and called cream cheese the diplomat of the dog because it brings all the flavors together. Now, the Seattle dog knocked off some heavy hitters, including the classic Chicago dog, the famous New York dog, along with regional favorites from Detroit, Cincinnati, Arizona, Kansas City, and West Virginia. So it looks like the next debate is not mustard and ketchup. It's whether cream cheese belongs on a hot dog. And I got to tell you, I'm a huge cream cheese fan. I'm going to try it. Anybody got tickets to Seattle?
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2: This is Not Headline News. The Emmy nominations are out. Hacks led all comedies with 24 nominations. Despite the title, Hacks is not about Jimmy Fallon's writing staff. The Pitt has the most nominations with 25. The Pitt is a fantasy show about intelligent, talented, and caring doctors who, for some reason, chose to live in Pittsburgh. And according to animal experts, giraffes can perform rudimentary math. You'd think fish would be able to do it too, considering how much time they spend in schools. Hold on now, that one was written by our youngest writer. He's in second grade. This is Not Headline News with J. Fierce Rodriguez on 101.3 FM, My Biggest Little Radio.
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0: Come to go. I have 580 North and SR 431. There is a vehicle accident right there. And the next big one is Sparks. USA Parkway. There's two incidents at USA Parkway. So put on your thinking cap and relax, because you might be there quite a while. All right, kicking off the next half hour of fun, we have Harry Styles and American Girls. I love American Girls. They're awesome. 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